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You never know when it's a go ring. 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
0: He's got a white suit on. 5 past 1 and the night has just begun.

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1: 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But I don't know about that. As many times as we've loved and we've shared love and made love, it doesn't seem to me like it's enough.

Maybe it didn't take all of my life to find you. 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